0: were killed and the suspect died from a self-inflicted gunshot wound before officers arrived.
1: President Trump blames Ukraine's president for spiking oil prices by attacking Russian refineries. And he said,
2: he'd better damn well stop.
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3: From the CoastNewsToday.com Weather Center, here's your South Jersey AccuWeather forecast. Tonight, expect the arrival of some rain from Tropical Rainstorm Isaias later on, while up until then, it will be mainly cloudy this evening. The temperature will drop to 64 degrees. Tomorrow, brace yourself for rain and wind from Tropical Rainstorm Isaias. Be on the lookout for flooding on streets and poor drainage areas. The temperature will reach a high of 69 degrees. I'm meteorologist Jason Caterina with your AccuWeather forecast from CoastNewsToday.com.
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1: ABC News, I'm Wayne Cabot. Victims' cell phones could help police understand why a man opened fire on a house full of relatives in Erie, Pennsylvania, killing eight people then himself. The victims include two children and a woman 8 months pregnant. Chief Rick Laura.
2: Some scenes stay with you long after you leave them. This is one of those tragic scenes. Out of respect for the victims and the families, I will not discuss the details of what our officers encountered inside that home.
1: An attack today on the international airport in Riyadh, Saudi Arabia. No one's claimed responsibility, we're told. It killed 12 people, including an American, and injured more than 300. Four lives are lost so far in the hurricane that hit the Alabama-Florida Gulf Coast. Power is out right now to hundreds of thousands of customers. The remnants of the storm now heading toward Georgia, the Carolinas, and the Northeast tomorrow. There could be a lot of rain, perhaps a half a foot, in the Appalachian Mountains. This is ABC News.
3: From the CoastNewsToday.com Weather Center, here's your South Jersey AccuWeather forecast. Tonight, expect the arrival of some rain from Tropical Rainstorm Isaias later on, while up until then, it will be mainly cloudy this evening. The temperature will drop to 64 degrees. Tomorrow, brace yourself for rain and wind from Tropical Rainstorm Isaias. Be on the lookout for flooding on streets and poor drainage areas. The temperature will reach a high of 69 degrees. I'm meteorologist Jason Caterina with your AccuWeather forecast from CoastNewsToday.com.
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1: This is Dr. James Werzer. I'm the medical director of radiation oncology as well as medical director of the Cancer Care Institute at AtlantiCare Regional Medical Center. A lot of people will have anxiety coming in and are unsure what to expect. During the consultation, we will examine the patient and then we will review all of their information from their pathology, radiology, and prior treatments. And then we will discuss with them next steps. Oftentimes, these are very complex cases, so we have a multidisciplinary conference with breast surgery and medical.

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1: ABC News, I'm Wayne Cabot. Calling it a brutal attack, Saudi Arabia says a missile hit its international airport in Riyadh today, killing 12, including an American, injuring more than 300. That airport was attacked earlier in the week by the Houthis, but no one has claimed responsibility yet for this, the deadliest attack in any Gulf Arab country since the start of the Iran war. President Trump telling a rally in Tennessee today.
2: The war is going to end very soon, and when it ends, it's going to end. You're going to see the oil drop like a rock. You'll be very happy.
1: Trump is unhappy with Volodymyr Zelensky blaming the Ukraine president for driving oil prices higher by attacking Russian oil refineries. Police say a shooter in Erie, Pennsylvania, was related to 7 of his 8 victims, including 2 small children and a pregnant woman. Motive not known. Power remains out.
3: From the CoastNewsToday.com Weather Center, here's your South Jersey AccuWeather forecast. Tonight, expect the arrival of some rain from tropical rainstorm Isaias later on, while up until then, it will be mainly cloudy this evening. The temperature will drop to 64 degrees. Tomorrow, brace yourself for rain and wind from tropical rainstorm Isaias. Be on the lookout for flooding on streets and poor drainage areas. The temperature will reach a high of 69 degrees. I'm meteorologist Jason Catarino with your AccuWeather forecast from CoastNewsToday.com.
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4: ABC News, I'm Wayne Cabot. The wider Iran war claiming more lives. 12 people have been killed in Saudi Arabia, including an American. The second attack in a week on the international airport in Riyadh. It is the deadliest in any Arab Gulf country since the U.S. and Israel began their war in Iran in February. The U.S. blaming Iran-backed Houthis. President Trump calls the attack terrible, and he predicted that Iran will probably do a little bit extra, as he put it, before the American election. But he justified the war as necessary to prevent a nuclear Iran.
5: We can leave right now, but we have to guarantee that they can't have it in the future, and we'll get that.
4: He told a rally in Tennessee today gas prices will be coming down after the election. He renewed his promise of $5,000 for every adult American if the Republicans win both houses of Congress, saying that the money will be offset by foreign investments. The U.S. has attacked a commercial cargo vessel in the Gulf of Oman today. This is ABC News.
6: From the CoastNewsToday.com Weather Center, here's your South Jersey AccuWeather forecast. Overnight, expect some rain from Tropical Rainstorm Isaias with a low of 63. On Sunday, anticipate rain and wind from the same storm system with the potential for flooding on streets and poor drainage areas. The high will reach 68 degrees. Sunday night will bring cloudy and humid conditions with a few showers and thunderstorms from Tropical Rainstorm Isaias, potentially leading to slower travel and reduced visibility. The low will be around 60. I'm meteorologist Jason Caterina with your AccuWeather forecast from CoastNewsToday.com.
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0: it's Mark Hunter from The Wake Up Call, and this Sunday, it's going to be a morning of food, fun, and NFL football at the Surf Dog Bar and Grill, 1563 DeHirsch Avenue in Woodbine. 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And I'll be broadcasting on location, so go Birds! 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
0: History comes alive in 2026 in Cape May. 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
2: today. ABC News, I'm Wayne Cabot. Today brought the deadliest attack on any Arab Gulf country since the start of the Iran war. At least 12 people are killed, including an American, in a missile attack on the international airport, Riyadh, Saudi Arabia. At least 300 reported injured. President Trump reacting to the news at a campaign stop in Tennessee.
3: I think it's terrible. You're going to find out, see, but I think it's terrible.
2: The president says he plans to reach out to the Saudi crown prince. Today, the U.S. attacked and disabled a commercial cargo vessel in the Gulf of Oman, which the Pentagon says was trying to run America's naval blockade. The U.S. is tapping into its oil reserves because of the hurricane that hit Florida and Alabama, now a massive rain and wind storm. Victims' cell phones could help police understand why a man opened fire on a house full of relatives in Erie, Pennsylvania, killing eight and then himself. This is ABC News.
4: South Jersey weather. From the CoastNewsToday.com Weather Center, here's your South Jersey AccuWeather forecast. Overnight, expect some rain from tropical rainstorm Isaias with a low of 63. On Sunday, anticipate rain and wind from the same storm system with the potential for flooding on streets and poor drainage areas. The high will reach 68 degrees. Sunday night will bring cloudy and humid conditions with a few showers and thunderstorms from tropical rainstorm Isaias, potentially leading to slower travel and reduced visibility. The low will be around 60. I'm meteorologist Jason Caterina with your AccuWeather forecast from CoastNewsToday.com.
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3: The number one thing that people keep from their partner, what is it?
4: I think it's their weight.
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3: 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I don't know. 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
3: 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The wider Iran war claiming an American life in Saudi Arabia, one of 12 killed when a missile hit the international airport in Riyadh, the deadliest of any Gulf Arab country attack since the start of the Iran war. President

0: but said that
1: we do. I'm working my
0: own twisted tree parts of Florida and Alabama. Block moving Sunday into the mid-Atlantic and northeast, and flooding is a
2: center. Here's your South Jersey on Sunday. Anticipate rain and wind from the same storm system with the potential for flooding on streets and poor drainage areas. The hot night will bring cloud covers and thunderstorm stability. The low will be around 60. I'm meteorologist Jason Catarina with your AccuWeather forecast from coastnewstoday.com.
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4: ABC News, I'm Wayne Cabot. The wider Iran war claiming an American life in Saudi Arabia, one of 12 killed when a missile hit the international airport in Riyadh, the deadliest of any Gulf Arab country attack since the start of the Iran war. President Trump telling supporters in Clarksville, Tennessee, that the war is sort of calming down, but says Iran will, quote, probably do a little bit extra before the election. And about the election.
5: I tell you what, if we don't win the midterms, they're going to blame me. You know that. If we do win them, I will get no credit whatsoever. It's true, I won't get any. But I'm working my ass off. You better get out there and vote.
4: Generators will be humming all night in the hurricane zone. Twisted trees and chunks of houses littering roads in parts of Florida and Alabama, blocking the power crews. Heavy rain moving Sunday into the mid-Atlantic and northeast, and flooding is likely. This is ABC News.
6: From the CoastNewsToday.com Weather Center, here's your South Jersey AccuWeather forecast. Overnight, expect some rain from tropical rainstorm Isaias with a low of 63. On Sunday, anticipate rain and wind from the same storm system with the potential for flooding on streets and poor drainage areas. The high will reach 68 degrees. Sunday night will bring cloudy and humid conditions with a few showers and thunderstorms from tropical rainstorm Isaias, potentially leading to slower travel and reduced visibility. The low will be around 60. I'm meteorologist Jason Catarina with your AccuWeather forecast from CoastNewsToday.com.
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2: ABC News, I'm Wayne Cabot. It's the deadliest attack on a Gulf Arab country since the start of the Iran war, whose fronts have expanded, now including a missile attack on the international airport in Riyadh, Saudi Arabia, with at least 12 people killed, including an American, more than 300 injured. The Houthis are suspected after attacking that same airport days earlier, killing three. President Trump telling a rally in Tennessee.
3: The war is going to end very soon, and when it ends, it's going to end. You're going to see the oil drop like a rock. You'll be very happy.
2: Trump is not happy with Volodymyr Zelensky, blaming the Ukraine president for driving oil prices higher by attacking Russian oil refineries.
3: He'd better damn well stop.
2: Victims' cell phones could help police understand why a man opened fire on a house full of relatives in Erie, Pennsylvania, killing eight people and then killing himself. The victims include two children and a woman 8 months pregnant. This is ABC News.
4: South Jersey weather. From the CoastNewsToday.com Weather Center, here's your South Jersey AccuWeather forecast. Overnight, expect some rain from tropical rainstorm Isaias with a low of 63. On Sunday, anticipate rain and wind from the same storm system with the potential for flooding on streets and poor drainage areas. The high will reach 68 degrees. Sunday night will bring cloudy and humid conditions with a few showers and thunderstorms from tropical rainstorm Isaias, potentially leading to slower travel and reduced visibility. The low will be around 60. I'm meteorologist Jason Caterina with your AccuWeather forecast from CoastNewsToday.com.
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1: ABC News, I'm Wayne Cabot. The wider Iran war claiming an American life in Saudi Arabia, one of 12 killed when a missile hit the international airport in Riyadh, the deadliest of any Gulf Arab country attack since the start of the Iran war. President Trump telling supporters in Clarksville, Tennessee, that the war is sort of calming down.

0: but says Iran will, quote, probably do a little bit extra before the election. And about the election.
1: I tell you what, if we don't win the midterms, they're going to blame me. You know that. 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But I'm working my ass off. You better get out there and vote.
0: Generators will be humming all night in the hurricane zone. Twisted trees and chunks of houses littering roads in parts of Florida and Alabama, blocking the power crews. Heavy rain moving Sunday into the mid-Atlantic and northeast, and flooding is likely. This is ABC News.
2: From the CoastNewsToday.com Weather Center, here's your South Jersey AccuWeather forecast. Overnight, expect some rain from tropical rainstorm Isaias with a low of 63. On Sunday, anticipate rain and wind from the same storm system with the potential for flooding on streets and poor drainage areas. The high will reach 68 degrees. Sunday night will bring cloudy and humid conditions with a few showers and thunderstorms from tropical rainstorm Isaias, potentially leading to slower travel and reduced visibility. The low will be around 60. I'm meteorologist Jason Catarina with your AccuWeather forecast from CoastNewsToday.com.
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1: ABC News, I'm Wayne Cabot. It's the deadliest attack on a Gulf Arab country since the start of the Iran war, whose fronts have expanded, now including a missile attack on the international airport in Riyadh, Saudi Arabia, with at least 12 people killed, including an American, more than 300 injured. The Houthis are suspected after attacking that same airport days earlier, killing three. President Trump telling a rally in Tennessee.
2: The war is going to end very soon, and when it ends, it's going to end. You're going to see the oil drop like a rock. You'll be very happy.
1: Trump is not happy with Volodymyr Zelensky blaming the Ukraine president for driving oil prices higher by attacking Russian oil refineries.
2: He'd better damn well stop.
1: Victims' cell phones could help police understand why a man opened fire on a house full of relatives in Erie, Pennsylvania, killing eight people and then killing himself. The victims include two children and a woman 8 months pregnant. This is ABC News.
3: South Jersey weather. From the CoastNewsToday.com Weather Center, here's your South Jersey AccuWeather forecast. Today, expect rain and wind from tropical rainstorm Isaias, causing potential flooding on streets and in poor drainage areas. The high will reach 68. Tonight will bring cloudy and humid conditions with a few showers and thunderstorms from the same system. This rain may lead to slower travel and reduced visibility with a low of 60. I'm meteorologist Joe Lundberg with your AccuWeather forecast from CoastNewsToday.com.
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0: Hey, it's Mark Hunter from The Wake Up Call, and this Sunday, it's going to be a morning of food, fun, and NFL football at the Surf Dog Bar and Grill, 1563 DeHirsch Avenue in Woodbine. 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

it's Mark Hunter from The Wake Up Call, and this Sunday, it's going to be a morning of food, fun, and NFL football at the Surf Dog Bar and Grill, 1563 DeHirsch Avenue in Woodbine. 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And I'll be broadcasting on location, so go Birds! 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
1: ABC News, I'm Wayne Cabot. The wider Iran war claiming an American life in Saudi Arabia, one of 12 killed when a missile hit the international airport in Riyadh, the deadliest of any Gulf Arab country attack since the start of the Iran war. President Trump telling supporters in Clarksville, Tennessee, that the war is sort of calming down, but says Iran will, quote, probably do a little bit extra before the election. And about the election.
2: I tell you what, if we don't win the midterms, they're going to blame me. You know that. If we do win them, I will get no credit whatsoever. It's true, I won't get any. But I'm working my ass off. You better get out there and vote.
1: Generators will be humming all night in the hurricane zone. Twisted trees and chunks of houses littering roads in parts of Florida and Alabama, blocking the power crews. Heavy rain moving Sunday into the mid-Atlantic and northeast, and flooding is likely. This is ABC News.
3: From the CoastNewsToday.com Weather Center, here's your South Jersey AccuWeather forecast. Today, expect rain and wind from tropical rainstorm Isaias, causing potential flooding on streets and in poor drainage areas. The high will reach 68. Tonight will bring cloudy and humid conditions with a few showers and thunderstorms from the same system. This rain may lead to slower travel and reduced visibility with a low of 60. I'm meteorologist Joe Lundberg with your AccuWeather forecast from CoastNewsToday.com.
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9: From the CoastNewsToday.com Weather Center, here's your South Jersey AccuWeather forecast. Today, expect rain and wind from tropical rainstorm Isaias, causing potential flooding on streets and in poor drainage areas. The high will reach 68. Tonight will bring cloudy and humid conditions with a few showers and thunderstorms from the same system. This rain may lead to slower travel and reduced visibility with a low of 60. I'm meteorologist Joe Lundberg with your AccuWeather forecast from CoastNewsToday.com.

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9: ABC News, I'm Wayne Cabot. The wider Iran war claiming an American life in Saudi Arabia, one of 12 killed when a missile hit the international airport in Riyadh, the deadliest of any Gulf Arab country attack since the start of the Iran war. President Trump telling supporters in Clarksville, Tennessee, that the war is sort of calming down, but says Iran will, quote, probably do a little bit extra before the election. And about the election.
10: I tell you what, if we don't win the midterms, they're going to blame me. You know that. If we do win them, I will get no credit whatsoever. It's true, I won't get any. But I'm working my ass off. You better get out there and vote.
9: Generators will be humming all night in the hurricane zone. Twisted trees and chunks of houses littering roads in parts of Florida and Alabama, blocking the power crews. Heavy rain moving Sunday into the mid-Atlantic and northeast, and flooding is likely. This is ABC News.
11: From the CoastNewsToday.com Weather Center, here's your South Jersey AccuWeather forecast.
3: Today, expect rain and wind from tropical rainstorm Isaias, causing potential flooding on streets and in poor drainage areas. The high will reach 68. Tonight will bring cloudy and humid conditions with a few showers and thunderstorms from the same system. This rain may lead to slower travel and reduced visibility with a low of 60. I'm meteorologist Joe Lundberg with your AccuWeather forecast from postnewstoday.com.
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11: From the CoastNewsToday.com Weather Center, here's your South Jersey AccuWeather forecast. Today, expect rain and wind from tropical rainstorm Isaias, causing potential flooding on streets and in poor drainage areas. The high will reach 68. Tonight will bring cloudy and humid conditions with a few showers and thunderstorms from the same system. This rain may lead to slower travel and reduced visibility with a low of 60. I'm meteorologist Joe Lundberg with your AccuWeather forecast from CoastNewsToday.com.

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10: ABC News, I'm Chuck Sievertson. Pope Leo says he will undergo surgery in the coming days to remove a lump on his lung that was recently discovered during medical checks. He made the announcement in Italian during his noon blessing at the Vatican. Amid bipartisan criticism, there are moves to block the sale of Russian diesel oil to the U.S., the deal between Trump and Russian leader Putin. Congressman Brian Fitzpatrick, Pennsylvania Republican, says it'll be forced to the House floor and will pass overwhelmingly. Rain and tornadoes reported in the east from what was a hurricane that hit the Gulf Coast. It's thunderstorms heading north. There are over 479,000 electric outages. In Panama City, Florida, Sean Paramazuk looks at his flooded-out store.
11: To come and see it all just mangled and shattered is a little bit depressing.
10: 1 to 5 inches of rain expected over a wide area of southwestern states from what was Tropical Storm Rachel. Mudslides possible. This is ABC News.
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12: South Jersey weather. From the CoastNewsToday.com Weather Center, here's your South Jersey AccuWeather forecast.
10: Today, expect rain and wind from tropical rainstorm Isaias, causing potential flooding on streets and in poor drainage areas. The high will reach 68. Tonight will bring cloudy and humid conditions with a few showers and thunderstorms from the same system. This rain may lead to slower travel and reduced visibility with a low of 60. I'm meteorologist Joe Lundberg with your AccuWeather forecast from postnewstoday.com.
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0: 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And this year, history takes center stage. 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
1: From the CoastNewsToday.com Weather Center, here's your South Jersey AccuWeather forecast. Today, expect rain and wind from tropical rainstorm Isaias, causing potential flooding on streets and in poor drainage areas. The high will reach 68. Tonight will bring cloudy and humid conditions with a few showers and thunderstorms from the same system. This rain may lead to slower travel and reduced visibility with a low of 60. I'm meteorologist Joe Lundberg with your AccuWeather forecast from CoastNewsToday.com.

0: The Jersey Shore is known for a lot of things, but for too long, true local television has been left in the sand. 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
6: Baby of Russian diesel oil. Trump and
7: their point that the deal may violate a 2022 law that banned the purchase of Russian oil without first getting congressional approval.
6: Congressman Brian Fitzpatrick, Pennsylvania Republican, says a bill to block the sale will pass overwhelmingly. Pope Leo says he will have an operation in the coming days to remove a lump on his lung that was recently discovered during medical checks. He made the announcement in Italian during his noon blessing at the Vatican. Rain and tornadoes reported in the east with flood watches from what was a hurricane that hit the Gulf Coast. It's now thunderstorms heading north to the Midwest, Mid-Atlantic, and Northeast. There are over 479,000 electric outages. 1 to 5 inches of rain expected over a wide area of southwestern states from what was Tropical Storm Rachel. This is ABC News.
8: South Jersey weather. From the CoastNewsToday.com Weather Center, here's your South Jersey AccuWeather forecast. Today, expect rain and wind from tropical rainstorm Isaias, causing potential flooding on streets and areas. The high will reach 68. Tonight will bring cloudy and

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2: 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This is Mark Hunter from The Wake Up Call. Happy Sunday morning. All right, so I know you're looking outside, you see a little bit of rain coming down, and you're looking for something perfect to do. Well, we have got you, absolutely, positively, have to come down and join us at the Surf Dog Bar and Grill. We're at 1563 DeHirsch Avenue here in Woodbine, and it is the Across the Pond Watch Party. So the Philadelphia Eagles are going to be taking the field in London, taking on the Jags, and you know what? We've got Eagles fans already here, and you want to get on over here as well. Let me tell you what you got to do. You got to wear your best Eagles attire. Wear your green. Come out here because we're going to, for all kinds of prizes and a drawing, Eagles fan. We're going to have a jar, and the closest answer is going to win. Plus, we got some great specials going on. We got the huge beer pretzel, just $10. We got

0: wings, 10 for $10. This is the mimosas and Bloody Marys. We have dollar off crafts and drafts. And we here and join us at the Surf Dog. Now, we're going to chat to a young lady. Hi, what's your name?
1: My name is Zoe.
0: All right, so Zoe has done something amazing because I had to ask her name because I swore that you are Swoop. You are Swoop, the Eagles mascot. Now, let's talk about this Swoop mask that you have. How did you come about with this?
1: So me and my dad were thinking about making my toothless dragon mask into Swoop. He made the beak and helped me do it, and then I did everything else.
0: Oh, my goodness. I got to put this up on our Facebook, but I got to tell you. So you took a How to Train Your Dragon mask, and you turned it into a Swoop mask. I love it. How long did that take?
1: It took like 15 minutes or so.
0: 15 minutes. Well, I got to tell you, I am totally amazed at how awesome you look. Congratulations. You look great.
1: Thank you.
0: All right. Go Eagles.
1: Go Eagles.
0: All right, go Eagles. This is what it's all about. And we have a little cheerleader over here wearing her Eagles attire. Will she say her name? I don't know. Hi, what's your name?
2: Hi.
0: Can you say go Eagles?
2: Go Eagles.
0: Go Eagles. All right, and Mom and Dad are here too, by the way. They're wearing their Eagles gear. I love this. So come on down and join us. This is going to be one heck of a party. We do anticipate a lot of people to get here. So get here as soon as you can, all right? Am I going to talk to this guy who I see wearing another team's? I don't know. Well, maybe not. Maybe we will. Maybe we won't. But anyway, get on down here and check it out, all right? We're at Surf Talk Bar and Grill, 1563 DeHersha Avenue here in Woodbine. And it's a beautiful day to be here. We'll be looking for you. And, of course, it's right here in Woodbine, right where the circle is. So come on down and join us as we are broadcasting on location at Surf Dog. 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

0: It is 98.7 to Coast, WCZT. It is Mark Hunter once again checking in with you at the Surf Dog Bar and Grill, 1563 DeHirsch Avenue here in Woodbine. The Across the Pond Watch Party is underway. All right, we're getting ready for the game, which is coming up here in a matter of moments. Yes, and what I love is that we have all kinds of giveaways going on, we have all kinds of fun going on, and we have all kinds of people here already. So, we're going to be chatting with some Eagles fans. Hi, what's your name, sir?
1: Joe Wood.
0: All right, and where are you from?
1: Philadelphia.
0: From Philadelphia, so we have a true Philadelphian in the house. All right, who's this lady next to you?
2: I'm his wife, Jackie.
0: All right, and from Philly as well? Yeah, we're all wearing our Eagles pride. Hi, what's your name?
3: Judy. From New Jersey.
0: Judy from Jersey.
3: Yes.
0: I love it. Hi, what's your name?
4: I'm John from London.
0: John from London. We have someone here from... Wait a minute. Hold on. I maybe would have believed if you said like Germantown or something, but London... Anyway, we have a whole group of people here, and they're having a good time. We got people in the back. I mean, I haven't got to talk to you yet. So let's talk a little bit about... All right, what's the final score going to be?
1: 34-17, Eagles.
0: Eagles. All right. So you mark it down. And, you know, we do have a contest going on here for the score. So if you guess the winning score, you know, that may be it. So we'll see what happens. We also have a best dressed Eagles fan contest. We've got, if you come in Eagles green, we're giving out tickets to everybody. So they are going to we're going to be doing some drawing. So you might win some T-shirts. All right, I'm coming to the back. I don't know. This is I heard the rowdy people are in the back. Yeah, the rowdy people are in the back. Right. What's your name, sir?
4: Bob from Jersey.
0: All right, okay, from Jersey. Where in Jersey?
4: Mountie from.
0: All right, I love this. I love the fact that all the people are down to check this out. Hi, what's your name?
5: Katie from Jersey.
0: Hi, Katie from Jersey. All right, I see all the way in the back. So we know you guys are the real troublemakers. Hi, what's your name?
6: Lori from Levittown.
0: Lori from Levittown. And your name, sir?
7: I'm Ed from Levittown.
0: All right, so you can hear we got a whole group of people here. Come on down and join us. Yes, come on down and join us. All right, here's the thing I want to do, because we're going to wake everybody up. We're going to wake South Jersey up, all right? You guys ready to do the famous Eagles chant?
8: Yes.
0: All right, you ready? Here we go.
8: E-A-G-L-E-S, Eagles!
0: Yes! First time we did that here today, believe it or not. Get on down here and join us. We're having a terrific time. Surf Dog Bar and Grill is where we're at, here in Woodbine, 1563 to Hirsch Avenue, right near the Circle. And now to get 7 to Coast, WCZT! 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
1: 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Here's your South Jersey AccuWeather forecast. Today, expect rain and wind from tropical rainstorm Isaias, causing potential flooding on streets and in poor drainage areas. The high will reach 68. Tonight will bring cloudy and humid conditions with a few showers and thunderstorms from the slower travel. I'm meteorologist Joe Lundberg with 4Com.

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4: ABC News, I'm Chuck Sievertson. Heavy hurricane damage in some areas being discovered along the Florida Panhandle and elsewhere. ABC's Leslie Lopez in Pensacola.
5: A tornado seen on Saturday over land near the highway outside Savannah, Georgia. Those winds downing a number of trees. Two deaths reported in Alabama.
6: Oh my God.
5: And this family in Gulf Breeze left physically holding their door in place after 90 plus mile per hour wind gusts tore off the frame.
6: Get the dogs up somewhere.
4: There are hundreds of thousands of power outages. 1 to 5 inches of rain with possible mudslides and flooding expected over a wide area of southwestern states from what was Tropical Storm Rachel. Amid criticism from both major parties to the Trump-Putin diesel deal, some members of Congress are saying they will move to force a vote on stopping it. Pope Leo says he'll have an operation in the coming days to remove a lump on his lung that was recently discovered. This is ABC News.
7: From the CoastNewsToday.com Weather Center, here's your South Jersey AccuWeather forecast. Today, expect rain and wind from tropical rainstorm Isaias, causing potential flooding on streets and in poor drainage areas. The high will reach 68. Tonight will bring cloudy and humid conditions with a few showers and thunderstorms from the same system. This rain may lead to slower travel and reduced visibility with a low of 60. I'm meteorologist Joe Lundberg with your AccuWeather forecast from CoastNewsToday.com.
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0: 98.7 The Coast, WCZT, the home of today's hits and yesterday's favorites. Once again, it is Mark Hunter over here at Surf Dog Bar and Grill, where we have got a terrific party going on. It's the Across the Pond Watch Party that is happening right now. And, well, you want to get on down here? Look, I'm going to tell you, we've got people outside here. And, yes, we do have the beautiful enclosed like tent area where people are out here. And I said, I got to come out here and show a little love to people out here as well. We've got people inside. Now, I'm going to tell you, there's still some, I'm actually surprised, there's still some spots inside. So if you want to booth out inside, they've got that going on as well. But we've got a lot of things going on. You want to definitely get here before halftime if you can, because we're going to be doing some drawings at halftime for some great prizes, some swag. But they also got a couple other things going on here. You could guess the final score. You could win that way. You could guess how many chocolate footballs are in the jar. You could win that way. And also, they're doing a Facebook contest as well. So what you do is you tag Surf Dog Bar and Grill. The most likes is going to win as well. So, oh, and Eagles Best Dressed. So come dressed in your Eagles attire. I love this. We have so many people here already. And yeah, I know right now, the Jags have scored a little, but you know what? The Eagles are always amazing. And you know what? They are going to definitely win this game, all right? So get on over here. The drama's going on, but we're having a terrific time as well. So come on down and see us. I just love the fact that there's so many people here. And if you're thinking, oh, I'm going to just stay home and watch again. No. Come on out where all the fun is going on, because we've got some specials going on here as well. We got $10 beer pretzels. They're huge. We've got the 10 for 10 wings, which is pretty cool. They've got $5 off the Prosecco Mimosas, and they've got the Bloody Marys, $5. They've got the amazing crafts and drafts, $1 off, and that's for the duration of the game. So come on out, win some prizes, have some fun, wear your Eagles green, show some pride, and we'll be looking for you here at Surf Dog Bar and Grill, 1563 DeHirsch Avenue in Woodbine, right here on the Circle, having a terrific time. And you will too, as soon as you get here, all right? So, we've got lots to do here this afternoon. They got the nice heater out here outside. So, get on out here and join us inside or outside, wherever suits your style. But we'll be looking for you here at Surf Dog Bar and Grill in Woodbine. We'll be looking for you. Come on down.
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0: 98.7 to Coast, WCZT. It is Mark Hunter coming to you once again from the Across the Pond Watch Party. Yeah, we're rooting on our Eagles here at the Surf Dog Bar and Grill, 1563 DeHirsch Avenue here in Woodbine. As I was saying, get here by the half because we're going to give you opportunities to win some things. Oh, even if you don't get here by the half, get on over here because we got lots of ways for you to win, all right? We've got the Guess How Many Footballs Are in the Jar contest. We've got the final score. I don't know how long that's going to be there, but they may have taken it away, but I'm going to go look. We also have Best Dressed, so come wear your Eagles green. Oh, and also, share Surf Dog on Facebook because most likes is going to win a prize. All right, against my better judgment, I'm going to chat to this gentleman right here. I told you there was somebody here wearing another team's colors. What's your name, sir?
1: Enrique Blair.
0: All right, Enrique, you are wearing Giants gear. You are brave, my friend, coming to an Eagles party wearing your Giants. Why wear the Giants gear?
1: Because that's my team. I've always been a Giants fan. I'm a New Yorker true and through.
0: All right, New Yorker through. Okay, I can't take that away from you. New Yorker

0: through and through. But you're here at the Eagles Watch Party. I do appreciate you being here. Now, with this particular game, are you rooting for the Jags or are you rooting for the Eagles?
1: So, as Eagles Watch.
0: Oh, okay. You put your score in on the score sheet in there.
1: I think it's a low-scoring game.
0: Yeah.
1: Probably somewhere around.
0: All right. Well, make sure to put that on the sheet because you could. It's a low-scoring game. Eagles are. It may be playing out the way you're seeing it. But I'm going to show you my goodwill, I'm going to give you a T-shirt. Here, just there you go. For being the bravest person here wearing a Giants attire, all right?
1: G-men all day, baby.
0: And I'm not going to lie. I have two brothers that are both Giants fans, so much respect, my friend.
1: I appreciate you.
0: Thank you for being a good sport. Appreciate
1: you
0: it.
1: You as well. Have a great
0: you
1: one.
0: You got it. Come on down here and someone wearing – they're not getting anything. No, I'm just kidding you. Wear your Eagles green because you got your opportunity to win, of course, best dress, and we are giving out prizes as well, like I said, during halftime. So we'll be looking for you. Come on down and join us. Surf Dog Bar and Grill, 1563 to Hirsch Avenue. Oh, and don't forget the specials that I was just talking about. We've got the $10 big beer pretzel. We've got the 10 for 10 wings going on. These are the duration. Have the $5 Prosecco Mimosa. Actually, in the outside section here, we've got the little roof over us. We're just enjoying it. We're having a terrific time. And you will near the circle in WCZT.
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0: 98.7 to Coast, WCZT. This is Mark. I am smiling because the Eagles, yeah, they are doing their magic in London. We are here at Surf Dog Bar and Grill, 1563 DeHirsch Avenue, here in Woodbine, right on the circle. And we'll take care of those tickets in just a minute. We are having a great time here because the Eagles have tied the score here, 7-7. You hear them singing. And I got to tell you, you want to get on down here because regardless of what happens in the game, you can be a winner, my friends, because we're giving out some prizes at the halftime. We got T-shirts, we got hats to give away, and we're just going to have a terrific time here. This is such a great soundtrack. I'm just going to let this go a little bit. Hold on.
1: Fly, on the road to victory.
0: We got to do this.
1: E-A-G-L-E-S, Eagles.
0: Yeah. So you're hearing it here. We're having a terrific time at Surf Dog Bar and Grill. Get on down here and be a part of it. They also have other ways so you can win. We have Guess the Final Score going on here. We also have the Best Dress, so you're going to have a way to win there. And we have, if you tag Surf Dog on Facebook, you get the most likes. We have a couple of folks here who are going to guess. Hi, what's your name?
2: Thanks.
0: Hi, how old are you?
2: Six.
0: All right, and how many footballs do you think are in that jar?
2: 1,001.
0: Wow, that's a lot of footballs. That's a lot of footballs. And is this your brother? Where did he go? There he is. He's over here. I wanted to see if we can have him. Oh, he's shy. You know, it's funny. Every time we get the microphone going on, I'm assuming mom?
3: Yes, mom.
0: What's your name?
3: Jennifer Sherwood.
0: Hi, Jennifer. Thanks for being here. All right, we're rooting on our Eagles. We got our Eagles green on, right?
3: Yeah. Go Birds.
0: Go Birds. What's that?
3: Say Go Birds.
2: She works at the Middle Township.
0: Well, I appreciate you guys being here, and I hope you guys are having a good time.
3: Thank you.
0: Yes, so get on down here. Go Birds. This is what it's all about. As you can tell, we're having a big party. And you know what? You still got over half the game to get on over here and be a part of our fun. I do want to talk about a couple other things they got going on here at Surf Dog, because in addition to today's party, don't forget they got the quiz show Team Trivia that happens on Thursday nights at 6:30, over $65 in weekly prizes. We've got the Music Bingo with food, fun, and prizes every Wednesday from 6:30 to 8:30 with DJ Scott. We've got the big Halloween party that is coming up with Misguided. So we got some great live music from them. That is going to be on the 23rd of October right here at Surf Dog Bar and Grill. And don't forget, they've got other things going on like wreath making at Surf Dog, which is going to be on October 14th from 5 until 7. The Surf Dog Car Cruise is coming back here as well on the 25th of October. And there's going to be a gallery reading on November 15th at 2 p.m. at Surf Dog with Judy, psychic medium and energy healer. And finally, I want to talk about the High Noon Smoke and Slice. This is going to be an amazing event on November 24th at 1 p.m. You can get all the details at Surf Dog Bar and Grill's website. And make sure to be here for all of the fun. But first off, get here today because we're having a good time rooting on our birds. We love them. And you'll love them too when you get on over here and hang out with your friends at Surf Dog Bar and Grill, 1563 DeHirsch Avenue here in Woodbine with 98.7 to Coast, WCZT.
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0: stop. They also say it may violate a 2022 law that banned the purchase of Russian oil without Congress's okay. Pope Leo says he will have an operation in the coming days to remove a lump on his lung that was recently discovered during medical checks. He made the announcement in Italian during his noon blessing at the Vatican. This is ABC News.
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2: From the CoastNewsToday.com Weather Center, here's your South Jersey AccuWeather forecast. This afternoon, tropical possible flooding on roads and areas with poor drainage. The temperature will reach a high of 69. Tonight will bring cloudy skies and high humidity, along with a few showers and thunderstorms courtesy of tropical rainstorm Isaias. The rainfall may cause slower travel and reduced visibility with temperatures dropping to a low of 60. I'm meteorologist Joe Lundberg with your AccuWeather forecast from CoastNewsToday.com.
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6: ABC News, I'm Chuck Sievertson. President Trump on social media today claimed that Russia and Ukraine have agreed to stop attacking each other's oil and gas facilities, effective immediately. No confirmation. The Trump Post, a senior source in Ukraine's presidential office, told ABC News they and President Zelensky are not aware of any deal. Members of both major parties are moving to block the sale of Russian diesel oil to the U.S., the deal between Trump and Russian leader Putin. ABC's Marcus Moore.
7: They're pointing out that the deal may violate a 2022 law that banned the purchase of Russian oil without first getting congressional approval.
6: Claiming the sale doesn't violate any laws, Treasury Secretary Scott Bessent in a TV interview today. People face heavy hurricane damage along the Florida Panhandle and elsewhere in the southeast. Mudslides and flooding possible from 1 to 5 inches of rain forecast over southwestern states from what was Tropical Storm Rachel. This is ABC News.
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8: From the CoastNewsToday.com Weather Center, here's your South Jersey AccuWeather forecast. This afternoon, expect rain and windy conditions as tropical rainstorm Isaias moves through. Be cautious of possible flooding on roads and areas with poor drainage. The temperature will reach a high of 69. Tonight will bring cloudy skies and high humidity, along with a few showers and thunderstorms courtesy of tropical rainstorm Isaias. The rainfall may cause slower travel and reduced visibility with temperatures dropping to a low of 60. I'm meteorologist Joe Lundberg with your AccuWeather forecast from CoastNewsToday.com.
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6: ABC News, I'm Mike Dubusky. Today, President Trump announced that both sides of the Russia-Ukraine war have agreed to stop striking each other's energy infrastructure. Zelensky says his side was never informed about the move. Today, that if Russia agrees, Ukraine is ready to accept. It all comes as President Trump's plans to import Russian oil into the U.S. faces new pushback in Washington. ABC's Marcus Moore.
7: Some members of Congress are saying they will move to force a vote on legislation that would block the purchase of that Russian oil. This morning, they're pointing out Russian oil without first getting congressional approval.
6: Pope Leo is set to undergo a surgery in the coming days to remove a nodule doctors found on his lung. Experts say that condition is common. And cleanup efforts are underway in the southeast, where Hurricane Isaias dumped more than 4 people have died.
8: NewsToday.com weather center forecast courtesy of tropical rainstorm on streets and in low-lying areas. Tonight, we'll with the thunderstorms linked to tropical rainstorm Isaias. Visibility as the temperature drops to 59 to pure AccuWeather.
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9: ABC News, I'm Mike Dubusky. Today, President Trump announced that both sides of the Russia-Ukraine war have agreed to stop striking each other's energy infrastructure. But Ukrainian President Volodymyr Zelensky says his side was never informed about the move. Zelensky telling Axios today that if Russia agrees, Ukraine is ready to accept. It all comes as President Trump's plans to import Russian oil into the U.S. faces new pushback in Washington. ABC's Marcus Moore.
10: Some members of Congress are saying they will move to force a vote on legislation that would block the purchase of that Russian oil. This morning, they're pointing out that the deal may violate a 2022 law that banned the purchase of Russian oil without first getting congressional approval.
9: Pope Leo is set to undergo a surgery in the coming days to remove a nodule doctors found on his lung. Experts say that condition is common. And cleanup efforts are underway in the southeast, where Hurricane Isaias dumped more than a foot of rain in some areas. At least four people have died in the storm. This is ABC News.
11: 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And remember, when you're hungry, it's Panzini's.
12: From the CoastNewsToday.com Weather Center, here's your South Jersey AccuWeather forecast. This afternoon, expect rain and gusty winds courtesy of tropical rainstorm Isaias. Be cautious of potential flooding on streets and in low-lying areas. The temperature will reach 68 degrees. Tonight will bring cloudy skies and high humidity, along with a few showers and thunderstorms linked to tropical rainstorm Isaias. The rain may cause travel delays and reduced visibility as the temperature drops to 59 degrees. I'm meteorologist Joe Lundberg with your AccuWeather forecast from CoastNewsToday.com.
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3: This report is serving up famous people. One bite and you'll know why.
4: News says Russia, one of its power plants in the city of Kharkiv. This is after Hurricane Isaias brought down damaging winds and heavy rain into the state.
5: Came up. We are concerned with how long restored, but we do think that this was a very...
4: He sees Leslie Lopez. The storm has since significantly weakened, but it is expected to dump a few inches of rain in the northeast today. And Pope Leo has a nodule on his lung and will be going in for surgery this week, the pontiff announced today. Medical experts say this is ABC News.
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6: From the CoastNewsToday.com Weather Center cast, this afternoon expect rain and gusty winds courtesy of tropical rainstorm Isaias. Be cautious of potential flooding on streets and in low-lying areas. The temperature will reach 68 degrees. Tonight will bring cloudy skies and high humidity, along with a few showers and thunderstorms linked to tropical rainstorm Isaias. The rain may cause travel delays and reduced visibility as the temperature drops to 59 degrees. I'm meteorologist Joe Lundberg with your AccuWeather forecast.
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3: This is Dr. James Werzer. 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
4: A lot of people will have anxiety coming in and are unsure what to expect. During the consultation, we will examine the patient, and then we will review all of their information from their pathology, radiology, and prior treatments. And then we will discuss with them next step. Oftentimes, these are very complex cases, so we have a multidisciplinary conference with breast surgery and medical oncologists, radiologists, and pathologists, so we'll review our consensus opinion. And then the decision is really made in what we call shared decision-making, where the patient is part of that decision process. So we oftentimes say, we are not treating breast cancer, we're treating an individual with breast cancer, and that's what makes the difference. We have to take into account the individual, their age, their health status, their likes and dislikes, so that the ultimate decision is a joint decision.
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0: Wildwood's Oldies Spectacular returns Saturday, October 17th at Boom in the Wild Music of the Shore. 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And don't miss the first annual Wildwood Days Festival, Saturday, October 10th, from 11 a.m. till 7 at Burn Plains Jr., the original lead singer of the Stylistics.

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5: ABC News, I'm Mike Dubusky. The same day President Trump announced that Russia and Ukraine had agreed to stop attacking each other's energy infrastructure, Ukrainian President Volodymyr Zelensky says Russia struck one of its power plants in the city of Kharkiv. Florida residents are picking up the pieces after Hurricane Isaias brought down damaging winds and heavy rain into the state.
6: We are just looking at so much destruction in the Pensacola area. Now that it was the sun that came up, we were able to drive around the neighborhoods. We are concerned with how long it's going to take for power to be restored. But we do think that this was a very strong burst of wind that moved through this area since there's so much destruction right around here.
5: ABC's Leslie Lopez. The storm has since significantly weakened, but it is expected to dump a few inches of rain in the Northeast today. And Pope Leo has a nodule on his lung and will be going in for surgery this week, the pontiff announced today. Medical experts say this condition is not uncommon. This is ABC News. South Jersey
7: weather. From the CoastNewsToday.com Weather Center, here's your South Jersey AccuWeather forecast. This afternoon, expect rain and gusty winds courtesy of tropical rainstorm Isaias. Be cautious of potential flooding on streets and in low-lying areas. The temperature will reach 68 to may cause travel delays and reduce

0: visibility as the temperature drops to 59 degrees. I'm meteorologist Joe Lundberg with your AccuWeather forecast from CoastNewsToday.com.
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0: 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This update is brought to you on New Jersey Avenue while the Schickling family. Remember to drink responsibly.
7: ABC News strike on the airport in Riyadh, Saudi Arabia. Officials there say there have been injuries and they're working to assess the extent of the damage. Ukrainian officials are pushing back against comments from President-elect a new president.
8: 4 weeks after signing into law more sanctions on Russia, President Trump now blaming Ukraine's leader.
9: Well, I think he should have an election. And he could have settled this thing many times.
8: Ukrainian officials rejecting that, including Member of Parliament Kira Rudik.
10: And it's up to no other leader whom and when we will be electing.
8: Visiting President Zelensky Friday in Ukraine, pledging Republican and Democratic U.S. lawmakers.
7: Earlier today, Ukraine said Russia launched another strike on a Kharkiv power plant after President Trump claimed the two sides had agreed to an energy ceasefire. This is ABC News.
0: This update is brought to you by Panzini's, located in Sea Isle City and Woodbine. And remember, when you're hungry, it's Panzini's.
11: From the CoastNewsToday.com Weather Center, here's your South Jersey AccuWeather forecast. Tonight, expect cloudy and humid conditions with a few showers and thunderstorms courtesy of tropical rainstorm Isaias. The rain may cause slower travel and reduced visibility. The low will be 59. Tomorrow will bring cloudy skies with a chance of a morning shower followed by sunny intervals. In the afternoon, the high will reach 71. Tomorrow night will be clear with a low of 58. I'm meteorologist Jason Caterina with your AccuWeather forecast from CoastNewsToday.com.
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5: ABC News, I'm Mike Dubosky. There's been another strike on the airport in Riyadh, Saudi Arabia. Officials there say there have been injuries, and they're working to assess the extent of the damage. Ukrainian officials are pushing back against comments from President Trump, who's been calling on Ukrainians to elect a new president. ABC's Chuck Sievertson.
6: 4 weeks after signing into law more sanctions on Russia, President Trump now blaming Ukraine's leader.
7: Well, I think he should have an election, and he could have settled this thing many times.
6: Ukrainian officials rejecting that, including Member of Parliament Kira Rudik.
8: And it's up to no other leader than Ukrainian people whom and when we will be electing.
6: Visiting President Zelensky Friday in Ukraine, pledging continued support, a group of Republican and Democratic U.S. lawmakers.
5: Earlier today, Ukraine said Russia launched another strike on a Kharkiv power plant after President Trump claimed the two sides had agreed to an energy ceasefire. This is ABC News.
9: From the CoastNewsToday.com Weather Center, here's your South Jersey AccuWeather forecast. Tonight, expect cloudy and humid conditions with a few showers and thunderstorms courtesy of tropical rainstorm Isaias. The rain may cause slower travel and reduced visibility. The low will be 59. Tomorrow will bring cloudy skies with a chance of a morning shower followed by sunny intervals. In the afternoon, the high will reach 71. Tomorrow night will be clear with a low of 58. I'm meteorologist Jason Caterina with your AccuWeather forecast from CoastNewsToday.com.
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3: ABC News, I'm Mike Dabusky. Ukraine's president says Russia attacked one of its power plants in Kharkiv today. The same day, President Trump claimed the two sides had agreed to stop striking each other's energy infrastructure. ABC News national correspondent Stephen Portnoy says it comes after the president struck a deal for Russian oil.
4: The deal the president announced on Friday stunned the world. It would have Russia providing 300,000 tons of diesel to the global market immediately and up to 3 million tons by November. But experts say a couple of things. One, that it's unlikely to have a major impact on prices, particularly here in the U.S. And two, there are questions about whether Russia can even meet the goal the president announced, because Ukrainian strikes on Russian diesel facilities have recently led to a diesel shortage in Russia.
3: And there's been another attack on that airport in Riyadh, Saudi Arabia, officials there say. It's the latest in a string of recent attacks, including one that killed 13 people, including one American, yesterday. This is ABC News. South Jersey
5: from the CoastNewsToday.com Weather Center, here's your South Jersey AccuWeather forecast. Tonight, expect cloudy and humid conditions with a few showers and thunderstorms courtesy of tropical rainstorm Isaias. The rain may cause slower travel and reduced visibility. The low will be 59. Tomorrow will bring cloudy skies with a chance of a morning shower followed by sunny intervals. In the afternoon, the high will reach 71. Tomorrow night will be clear with a low of 58. I'm meteorologist Jason Caterina with your AccuWeather forecast from CoastNewsToday.com.
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1: We're live on the green here at Big Little Nine, the happiest golf course on earth. Wow! 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Primed for fast play, you can fit around in any time and be happy as a flip-flop in sand. 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
6: ABC News, I'm Wayne Cabot. A new threat of American attacks did not stop the Houthis from new attacks on the Saudi airport again today, including at the airport, where a strike yesterday left 12 dead, an American among them. President Trump then said the U.S. may join the Saudis' fight. Only hours after Trump announced Russia and Ukraine had a ceasefire deal on attacking energy plants, Russia attacked an energy plant in Ukraine. President Zelensky promising we will stop its strikes on Russian diesel if Russia pauses its attacks. Generators are humming into a third night after a hurricane hit the Florida Panhandle.
7: We are just looking at so much destruction in the Pensacola area. We are concerned with how long it's going to take for power to be restored. But we do think that this was a very strong burst of wind that moved through this area since there's so much destruction right around here.
6: ABC's Leslie Lopez. A wildfire exploding in size in the hills above Santa Clarita near L.A., an area that just got missed by Tropical Storm Rachel. This is ABC News.
8: From the CoastNewsToday.com Weather Center, here's your South Jersey AccuWeather forecast. Tonight, expect cloudy and humid conditions with a few showers and thunderstorms courtesy of tropical rainstorm Isaias. The rain may cause slower travel and reduced visibility. The low will be 59. Tomorrow will bring cloudy skies with a chance of a morning shower followed by sunny intervals. In the afternoon, the high will reach 71. Tomorrow night will be clear with a low of 58. I'm meteorologist Jason Caterina with your AccuWeather forecast from CoastNewsToday.com.
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